0: 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Thank you so much, T-Storm, for helping us to jam out each day.
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6: Can I play two of my favorite Skywalker songs? Can I do that?
7: Yes, sir.
6: Reverend, God bless your heart. 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
1: Let not your heart be troubled. You believe in God. Jesus says, believe also in me. Everything will be all right. God be the glory. Come on, give him praise. Hallelujah. On this happy Sunday, got a great one for you. The Reverend Clay Evans. I got a testimony. 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

0: Jackson's Inspiration Station, 95.5 Hallelujah FM. Bless the Lord, O my soul, and all that is within me. Oh, bless his holy name. We can count on you, Jesus, our rock and our salvation. The Commodores is on the way. Jesus is love. Got Canton Jones, praise on go.
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0: 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We appreciate you. 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

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Hey, it's Kim Harper Johnson, and we're sending love from Flowood to Florence. We see you, and we thank you for choosing Jackson's Inspiration Station. It's the Prince of

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1: Seek the Lord while he may be found. Seek him while he's near. It's good to be close to Jesus. In his presence is fullness of joy. I'm Kim Harper Johnson with you. Happy Sunday, heading into a brand new week. Got this one by Fred Hammond. Come on, let the praise begin. Yeah.

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Hi, it's Kim Harford Johnson. 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
1: For God so loved the world, he gave his only begotten son, that whosoever believes in him will not perish, but have everlasting life. Yeah, Jesus is real. I'm Kim Harper Johnson with you. Here's Fred Hammond, Love Never Fails.

through right now. Some broken family, broken fellowship, broken friendship, broken bodies. The Bible says if we just go to Him, brokenness, broken heart, contrite spirit, He will in no wise cast us aside. When I think about all of these diseases that's plaguing our land, AIDS, cancer, tuberculosis, kidney diseases, I don't care how many diseases there are, there's an answer. You see, double jeopardy gives you the answer. You got to come up with the question, is that right? We don't have to come up with the answer because we already know that Christ is the answer. See, when God asks a question,

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2: 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This week on Community Heartbeat, we'll have the latest in the fight against diabetes. And I'll be back with my guest in a moment.
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2: Welcome back to Community Heartbeat. I'm joined, first of all, today by Irena McLean, Executive Director of the Diabetes Foundation of Mississippi. Irena, welcome. Let's remind our listeners of the history of your organization. As I recall, sure. You started out back in the 1960s as a local group. Then you became an affiliate of a national organization. But then in 1998, I think it was, you returned to your Mississippi roots.
7: That's right. Yes, Dr. Alton Cobb and several other Mississippi physicians started the Diabetes Foundation back in 1965. Primarily as a way to disseminate information about diabetes and what the latest management was back in the 60s to other Mississippi health professionals. In the 1970s, the foundation added on a lay person, a public persona, I guess you'd say, by joining with American Diabetes Association as part of their One State, One Affiliate campaign. And we partnered with American Diabetes for years. It was an okay relationship in the beginning, and we had to, it's funny though, because you would think being part of as an affiliate, you'd be able to get all the materials, the educational materials free of charge. That wasn't the case. We had to buy every material, any brochures, et cetera. We had to also give them 30% of what we raised in Mississippi to use their logo. And then in the early 1990s, they started reorganizing into a single corporation and wanted to sweep our bank account as part of, you know, becoming a national organization. And Mary Fortune did an excellent job of running the Mississippi affiliate, because for the poorest state in the country, we had one of the best fund balances ever. And as we always say, we ran a lean, you know, a really lean ship here and did very well. So they wanted us to give them 100% of what we raised, and our board of directors went to all the regional meetings that they were proposing this change into a single corporation and could not see any benefits for people in Mississippi. And when they asked the people at National Center how was this going to benefit Mississippi, they basically shrugged their shoulders and said they didn't know. And so we fulfilled all our fiduciary responsibilities to American Diabetes, but they ended up suing us in federal court, and we won. So it was sort of a David and sort of situation. And it's been great for Mississippi because now instead of having to go through a national center and you know, if we see a need in the state, we can just take care of it. Like, for instance, our Lifesavers for Law Enforcement program came from a news article about a young woman who had type 1 diabetes, was starting a new job, hadn't eaten breakfast, but took her insulin and went the wrong way up I-20. And thank God Sheriff McMillan was in office at the time. She got pulled over and was going to be taken to jail. And he said, you know, check to see if she has diabetes. And indeed, the officer did. And she had a 21 blood sugar, which is extremely low. So they took her to the hospital, saving her life, by the way. And you know, we decided to start a program to alert law enforcement and first responders about the warning signs of low blood sugar mimicking being on drugs or being intoxicated. So we do that. We have bookmarks and posters all about that. And we do trainings around the state on that. But it's been great because every dollar we raise stays in Mississippi. When we were part of American Diabetes, they did not want us doing patient assistance, but we did it anyway, you know, by buying some meters and giving them to people who couldn't afford them, because meters back in the 90s and around 2000 were a lot more expensive than they have now. And anyway, we're blatant about our patient assistance program. It's the largest program we have, that and our children's programs. We also started, we were the first group to start a school education program, or not a sweet subject program, which we've now called Sweet Subject School Diabetes Education Program, to train teachers, school, and daycare staff about taking care of their charges during the school day or during daycare so that they can make sure and that they can recognize and respond appropriately to high and low blood sugars, and, you know, how to manage field trips and sports and things like that. So that program's been in existence since about 1999. And we won an award from the governor back in, I think it was 2001, for the program. It's so important for people to know. I mean, even employers need to know and understand that people with type 1 or type 2 diabetes can have high blood sugar or low blood sugar during the day, and it will affect their, you know, job performance. If it's a child or a student, it'll affect their performance in school, and how to offset that, how to help them out.
2: We'll talk in a moment about some of the ways that you raise money in this fight against diabetes. First, though, let's sort of discuss the prevalence of the disease in Mississippi, and then how it's also linked with some of the other health issues we face as a state.
7: Sure. It's over 15% of Mississippians have diabetes. Nationally, the average is about 11.5%. So we have, I think it's about 1 out of 7 Mississippians has some form of diabetes. If you look at 100 people with diabetes, 5 of those people will have type 1 diabetes, which is an autoimmune form of the disease. Nothing you can really do to prevent it. They are working on using a biologic medicine up in around the country. There are several centers that are doing this daily infusion of this it works against the immune system to prevent the attack on the pancreatic cells that make insulin. And they are having some success with some people and, you know, offsetting, delaying development of type 1 diabetes for about 2 years. You have to remember, back before 1921, when insulin was discovered up in Canada, at the University of Toronto by Dr. Frederick Banting and Dr. Charles Best, we didn't have any way to take care of people with type 1 diabetes. And they would put them on a starvation diet, and they generally succumbed to the disease and passed away within 6 months to, you know, a year or so. And when the Dr. Banting and Dr. Best did some experiments using dogs, they would remove the pancreas from the dogs, And then they made a crude extract of the dog pancreas, and some substance in there kept the dogs alive, which they called ilitin, which now is called insulin. So it was hailed as the greatest miracle in modern medicine when it was discovered. They won the Nobel Prize and shared it with two other researchers up there. But, you know, before 1921, no one survived with type 1 diabetes. Now, type 2 diabetes is much more prevalent. It's prevalent throughout the state, throughout the country, throughout the world. I think there's like 40 million Americans that have diabetes, and you figure 95% of them have type 2 diabetes. And it's where your body still makes insulin, but it cannot use it properly. And you start off with diet and exercise. A lot of times people have extra body weight that they need to use, and they've been fairly sedentary. And we know that exercise increases the amount of sugar taken up by your cells. So, like, it lowers your blood sugar to exercise. It lowers your blood sugar when you take your diabetes medicines. And insulin also lowers your blood sugar. So those are ways to work around the diagnosis of diabetes. Eating healthily certainly helps. We recommend a lot of times people look at the Mediterranean diet and adopt some of the principles of eating leaner meats, more vegetables, more non-starchy vegetables, and you know, using that as a way to do some meal planning. And we do have a lot of meal planning information at the office. But that's one of the ways it reduces inflammation, which is very important in the development of type 2 diabetes particularly. And we know oral care is important. If you brush and floss your teeth every night, you're reducing low-level inflammation in your gums that can trigger diabetes. And we know that if you do things like exercise, even if you have a strong family history of diabetes, walking at least 30 minutes every day, and I know the weather's got awful right now, but if you can get out there earlier in the morning or in the evening, you know, make sure you wear a lighted vest and have a flashlight if you're going to walk in the evening and that you're in a safe place, or walk in the mall. But walking 30 minutes every day, it'll take off that extra weight. It'll make your cells more sensitive to the insulin your body already uses. And of course, you want to carry a snack with you in case your blood sugar does go low, because that can be a true emergency. But, you know, doing little things like that can certainly help delay and even prevent diabetes.
2: You know, Irena, in addition to those Mississippians who have been diagnosed with diabetes, there are many more who have it but don't know it. And then thousands more who are classified as pre-diabetic. They're close, but not there yet.
7: Yes, pre-diabetes is a huge problem here, because people don't realize especially type 2 develops slowly over time, and you get used to your blood sugars starting to run up a little higher. And people, you know, unless you really have a good relationship with a medical home or your primary care physician, get your blood work done every year, you might not know that your blood sugar level's creeping up. Now, we know that high blood sugar can cause your red blood cells to stick together and make microclots, which put you at risk for stroke or heart attack. In fact, one of my brothers found out he had diabetes when he had a huge heart attack years ago, and they asked him how long he had diabetes, and he asked them what they were talking about. He didn't have it. Apparently, a lot of people with type 2 have it for several years before diagnosis. So that's why it's so important. Keep those medical appointments and get that blood work done. And it can also cause neuropathy, which is nerve damage. Believe it or not, you could step on a nail and not know it if you have diabetes and have diabetic neuropathy. It can also cause kidney disease. It can cause adult onset blindness. That high blood sugar, it's uncontrolled diabetes. And those people that about a fourth of people walking around, you know, that people with diabetes, you know, don't know that they have it. And the high blood sugar is doing damage to them unbeknownst to them, which is, again, why it's so important to have a primary care doctor, so you're not running to the emergency room for your ailments, because you'll see a different doctor every time and there's not the continuity of care that you get by going to a clinic or to a doctor on a regular basis.
2: Talking with Arena McLean with the Diabetes Foundation of Mississippi. I want to bring on our other guest now. Tom White is the vice president and treasurer of the Corvette Club. This organization has been involved with the Diabetes Foundation for some time now. Tom, tell us what the event is and when it is, and what prompted the organization to get involved with the Diabetes Foundation.
8: Well, it's the Corvette Classic. It's going to be held August the 1st at the Trademark in Jackson. And years ago, we had been having car shows, and we talked about who would be a good benefactor for the car shows, and we realized that everybody in the club either had diabetes themselves or had a family member, close family member, that had diabetes. And the more we looked at it, the more we realized that was the most worthwhile organization we could have to benefit from our car shows. So we've been having a great relationship with Arena and the Diabetes Foundation of Mississippi for some years now. And I think a lot of people realize that have these cars, and they love to come to the show, love to show the cars, get them judged or whatever. And all the proceeds we make, every penny we make at that car show goes to the Diabetes Foundation of Mississippi.
2: So we have listeners not only in the Jackson area for this program, also from Hattiesburg area, the coast, and up in northeast Mississippi around Tupelo. This is a car show I would think that would be of interest for folks all around the state to come to show their cars, perhaps, but just to come and see some great cars that maybe they don't get to see very often.
8: Yes, indeed they do. In fact, we got clubs from Louisiana, Alabama, and even Florida that come to the show every year. So we bring in cars in from all over. We expect to have about 100 cars at the show this year. We take donation, $5 donation for the show, and the gates will open August the 1st at 9 a.m.
2: And how can folks get more information about the Corvette Classic in Jackson?
8: Well, you can either ask a club member or go to MississippiCorvette.org and get the information from there and register your car. If you want to register your car for the show, you can also register your car on the day of the show. Just bring it that morning and register as you come in.
2: All right, thanks. Again, that's Tom White with the Corvette Club, sponsors of the Corvette Classic in Jackson. Back to you, Arena. Let's talk a little more about something you mentioned in the beginning, that one of your primary efforts has been patient assistance. And
7: yes.
2: What are some of the ways that the organization can assist patients, especially those who are newly diagnosed? I would imagine they need the help
7: sure.
2: more than anybody else.
7: Yes, we have a program in existence called We Care Too, which is primarily for children with diabetes. And we do a backpack loaded up with testing supplies to treat high and low blood sugars, information for the parent, plus information for the child, like a storybook, depending on their age or, you know, other information as they get older, to let them know what's going on with diabetes, that there's not anything that they did, but it's just, you know, one of those things that can happen to people. We also have a program called We Care For You for newly diagnosed adults. Again, we send information. We send, believe it or not, we send a toothbrush and toothpaste, floss and everything, oral care, because we know how important that is. And we also send it in a nice little insulated bag with a cold pack so that they can have a way to keep their insulin, medicines, testing supplies cool, you know, at work or if they're outside. We do a lot of information, but importantly, we go to Walmart and buy a lot of meters, order meters off Amazon. So we have meters and test strips that we give to patients. And we also help out with insulin. We also help out with insulin pump supplies. In fact, we're having one of our, you know, biannual closet cleanouts and have pump supplies for tandem pumps, some Omnipods, some Beta Bionics, and also some Medtronic pump supplies that we donate out. They're all on date. Everything's sealed and brand new. and we send them to patients because it's expensive. It's expensive to have diabetes. That's another reason why prevention is so important. You know, get that sleep you need, cut down on the stress in your life, turn off your tablet so that you get a good night's sleep, or your cell phone so you get a good night's sleep. All these things that we do, even smoking, increases your chance of developing insulin resistance, which puts you at a higher risk for developing type 2 diabetes. And it can also affect you if you have type 1 diabetes. It can cause your blood sugars to run higher. So, you know, it's the knowledge is so important about this. We also have camp for children with diabetes twice a year. It's a great way for families to get together and to, you know, meet and get support from other families. We have experts come in talking about everything from the dealing with the psychosocial aspects of diabetes, family dynamics, nutrition. In the fall, we usually have a segment on nutrition around the holidays because, you know, a lot of our holidays, you know, we have a lot of food on the table and try to make it as family friendly and as friendly for the person with diabetes as possible. Also talk about travel and diabetes and all that, because you have to be prepared for any kind of emergency or any situation. You know, like a pump site comes out when you're at the water park, you know, bring an extra pump site, infusion set and everything else with you. And it's just, you know, trying to teach people to be prepared. It's that old boy and girl scout mantra there. You've got to be prepared when you have diabetes, or actually any other chronic illness, but particularly diabetes, because there's so much technological stuff that you have, you know, your pump supplies, your continuous glucose monitors, your blood sugar testing supplies and all that. So mainly we do information, we assist with medications and testing supplies and pump supplies. We've helped out some people by, you know, they're close to a federally qualified health center. We've helped cover that first visit for them. It's mainly a one-time assistance. We take multiple requests from the same patient on a case-by-case basis because we do serve the entire state. And I will say, since COVID, I mean, all nonprofits have taken a hit, and we certainly have. Our numbers are down. Our donations are down. We raise money by partnering. We've been with the Corvette Club for 11 years now. This will be the 11th year that we've taken part in the Corvette Classic. And we also do our diabetes walks, which I hope I can come on later in the summer and talk about those. But we have 6 all over the state. We also have a clay shoot now that we do in March, targeting diabetes up at Providence Hill. And we have an ultimate fashion show every year. And Bacchus Ball, our Mardi Gras gala, I think it's been going on for 45 years now. And we have Holly and Matt Baller are the chairs of that. It'll be coming up on January 30th, 2027. So, like, you know, we raise money the old-fashioned way. We work really hard to do it, and every dollar we raise stays in Mississippi, and it goes back into communities all over the state. We come to health fairs at churches and community centers and provide free information for people. We're there to talk to them. We take their information if they aren't able to afford a meter and test strips, or if they've lost insurance and need additional help. That's what we do, and our feeling is you can't advocate for people with diabetes if you aren't there to lend a helping hand when they're in need, and that's the name of our patient assistance program, is Helping Hands.
2: And, you know, when we talk about the fundraisers that you're involved in, I know that you're able to really reassure the public that a high percentage of the money that you bring in goes directly to those programs and services that you deliver.
7: Exactly. It's right now we're at 75%, and we are rated 4-star charity by the Charity Navigator, which puts us in the top 8% of charities across the country, which is pretty good for a little Mississippi group, you know? And it's important because we do, you know, we just had a board meeting recently and talking about how we've really cut back on some of the expenses. I mean, it's nice to have all that swag to hand out, but it's better to be able to help somebody with their insulin if they need it. So, you know, you won't see a lot of fluff when you work with us, but you'll see a lot of hardworking people who truly care about the health of every child, every adult, and every family here in Mississippi.
2: And you have a staff, but you also take advantage of volunteers who want to help out.
7: Oh, we love volunteers. Yes, we partner with a lot of schools around the state. You know, we have volunteers that come out and help us at our walks. We have kids locally from Jackson Academy, Jackson Prep, St. Andrews, St. Joe's, and some of the public high schools that come over and they'll make cards, birthday cards for our kids with diabetes. They'll also do some, you know, showing support cards that we put into backpacks for newly diagnosed kids and teens, like, you've got this. And they write some good messages to everyone about, you know, we're here for you, just because you do need that support. It can be such a bewildering diagnosis for people, and especially for a child or teen, because it does change their life. It changes the whole family's life. And everyone has to get on board and show support for each other. You know, friends have to show support for the family, you know, when kids are diagnosed, and really for when adults are diagnosed too, because it can be a real shock to be diagnosed with diabetes.
2: There's a lot of useful information on your website that people can tap into.
7: This is true. It's msdiabetes.org, because we are a nonprofit organization. We get to use ORG with ours. We're not a for-profit company. We are strictly donor-driven. We only get donations. We don't have any federal or state grants, and that's what keeps us going. It's people's dollars. We've started posting all of our walks on Donor Drive. It's msdiabetes.donordrive. Our first walk is going to be on September 26th in Jackson, and we would love to have people, a huge showing of support for that walk. We have a lot of kids here and adults here in Mississippi, especially in the Jackson metro area, that have type 1 or type 2 diabetes, and the walk is for all of them. It's a public display of support. We'll move to Meridian in October, on October 11th, Hattiesburg, October 18th. Oxford. We're going to be doing our walk again up in Oxford on the 25th of October, take a little break for the holidays, and then we're back on Gulfport. I believe it's March 6th. It's the Saturday morning and first Saturday in March at Gulfport at Jones Park. And then on the 11th of April, we'll be back at Riverwalk in Columbus for the Columbus Golden Triangle Walk. And every time we're doing our walks, we meet new people who've been diagnosed. We meet people who just are absolutely blown away by the show of support. We have our Wall of Hope, where people can put the names of those that they're walking in honor of or in memory of. We have banners out there commemorating our honorary chairs and our people that we've lost over the years. It's a great experience, and I really recommend everybody come to at least one of our walks at some point in their life, because you're not going to see such a large public display for type 1 and type 2 diabetes anywhere else in the state except at our walks.
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95.5 Hallelujah FM, Jackson's Inspiration Station. And once again, it's on. It's your man, Ed Long. We are in the sanctuary once again. Thanks for being in here with us. If you weren't here, I'd be lonely. Let's enjoy some great music together. I got birthday shouts coming up in a little bit. Right

0: celebrate birthdays. Comedian, actress, Maya Rudolph, she's celebrating her birthday today. Also, my dude, Fred Miller. Jeremy Shapley celebrating today. And also, Inez, I got Dawn, all celebrating their birthday today. You celebrating too? If you are, happy birthday to you too.
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0: 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Hey, it's Ed Long here. You know what? We're sending love from Monticello and Macomb and everywhere in between. Thanks for getting your praise on with us and making us your number one for gospel hits.
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0: 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All right, Ed Long is here with you in the sanctuary. I want to let you in on a little secret in a minute. Right now, Lashae Knox and Ernest Pugh.
1: I asked my big brother to come and help me with this. Ladies and gentlemen,

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1: All right, that's Lachey Knox and Ernest Pugh together. It is called Right There. All right, Ed Long is here. You and I hanging out in the sanctuary. I got Vashawn Mitchell coming up for you. Nobody greater. Yeah.

0: see, I'm getting on you too because you didn't even correct me. So the last couple of times I introduced Lashae Knox, I pronounced it wrong. I said Lashae Knox, and you didn't say a word. You didn't correct me at all. So I'm blaming you. No, I'm not. I'm only kidding. Thanks so much for listening. Ooh, boy, is that long here.
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0: 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Ed Long is here with you. We are in the sanctuary playing the Brown Singers in a minute. But first, Kirk Franklin.
1: Revelation chapter 7, verses 16 and 17. Yes, sir. They shall hunger no more, neither shall they thirst.

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1: There they are, the Brown Singers. Yep, God keeps his promises, always. Me? Not so much. All right, we've got Tasha Page Lockhart, Harvey Watkins

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1: My name is Ed Long. I thank you for joining me right here in the sanctuary. I do appreciate it very much. So in the barbershop over the weekend, we had a debate, okay? Who was better, the Winans or commissioned? I'm like, come on, you can't compare. Here's the Winans right now.

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1: That's my dude, Todd Tribbett, right there. The song is called Holy You. All right, Ed Long.

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1: Canton Spirituals, that's for my man Dante. He loves that song. And long is with you. One thing we know for sure, God will always be good. Here's Anthony Brown, Group Therapy.

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1: Yeah, that's one thing for sure. Always be good. God will always be good. Anthony Brown Group Therapy right there. That's their latest. Matter of fact, God will always be great.

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1: Your man Ed Long is here with you. You and I hanging out in what we call the sanctuary. Thank you so much. So, I want to know something real quick. I want you to get on that talkback mic. I want to know your testimony. Thing is, you got to keep it under 30 seconds, all right? I need the quick version of your testimony. All right, do it right now on the talkback mic on the iHeartRadio app or the website. I'm curious to hear what you're going to tell me. Here's Reverend K.

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1: All right, your man Ed Long is here. One thing you can count on, we're giving money away around here. Yes, we are. We call it the $1,000 blessing. Yes, we do. I want you to win some cash, all right? You know, get yourself a tank of gas or something. Get some food on us, so to speak. I got details coming up in a little bit. Right now, out of the ATL, this is Group

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1: 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All right, Ed Long is here playing more of your favorites like Kirk Franklin. I've also got

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2: My name is Ed Long. Yep, I'm the newest member of the family. I thank you so much for welcoming me and listening. I appreciate it. We call this show The Sanctuary. All right, in a few minutes, I'm going to either make you laugh or make you frown. Either way, I got the dad joke coming up in a minute. Right now is Edwin Hawkins.

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Hey, it's your man Ed Long here. Got a question for you. You plan on going out of town this summer? Then take us with you. 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
1: Hi, this is Donnie McClurkin, and I've got a personal note that I'd like to drop in your spirit. This world is in chaos. This nation is in deplorable condition. We are really fighting a fight to live. And with all that we're going through, we cannot do it by ourselves. We need each other, but greater than that, we need the supernatural help of the Almighty God. And so as we see things unraveling and as we see this chaotic situation, let us put our faith and our hope back in the only one that can help us. Back in the only one who has the power to give us the help and the solution and resolution. And that is God. Sometimes we wander too far away from the only help. Remember the old Baptist hymn. Father, I stretch my hands toward thee. No other help I know. 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This world.

0: 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Don't change this dial because you're going to hear some great, great music. 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So until the next edition of the new Donnie McClurkin Show, know that I love you. And I want you to walk in the favor of God. Have a great day. 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
2: 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Cause whatever you need is over here at the table. 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

0: marvelous Monday of Family Day on your early morning praise party with me, your girl, Sherry Mackey. And it's time to give you the answer for the Bible Challenge question of the day that was open for the entire family. Everybody, everybody. All right, y'all. From the category cities, great and small. From the category cities, great and small. What city was Paul's hometown? What city was Paul's hometown? That was the Bible Challenge question of the day. If you said it was Tarsus, survey says, and the Bible confirms, yep. Ding, ding, ding, ding, ding, ding, ding, ding, ding, ding, ding. You're absolutely correct. It was Tarsus. You can read about that in Acts 21:39. It says, no. Paul replied, I am a Jew and a citizen of Tarsus in Cilicia, which is an important city. Please let me talk to these people. Paul told him where he was from. I'm from Memphis. I'm from Whitehaven. Let me talk to these people. Paul of Tarsus. There you have it. That's your Bible Challenge question and answer on the party. Your early morning praise party with me, your girl, Sherry Mackey. Black facts are on the way.
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1: Reverend Luther Barnes of the Restoration Worship Center Choir, God's Grace. Hey, family, I want you to have God's grace to win this $1,000. I got a keyword coming up here on your early morning praise party with me, your girl, Sherry Mackey, in a matter of minutes right now. Keandra Lockett, Trouble Won't Last.

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1: Israel, a new breed. You are good. You're inside your early morning praise party with me, your girl, Sherry Mackey. I've got your requested music for James Fortune on the way. And then I've got today's word, Faithful in the Waiting. Right now, enjoy this one. We got the Canton Spirituals. 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
1: It's your early morning praise party. I am Sherry Mackey, and it's time right now for today's word, faithful in the waiting. Proverbs 28:20 says, a faithful person will be richly blessed. You know, sometimes the hardest season isn't the season of struggle, it's the season of waiting. You know there's more inside of you. You know God has placed gifts, dreams, talents, and potential within you. You can sense that you're called to something greater, but your current circumstances don't seem to match what you see on the inside. You may find yourself asking, God, when is it going to be my turn? But don't despise the ordinary days. David was anointed by the prophet Samuel to become the future king of Israel. You would think that after receiving such a powerful promise, David would immediately move into the palace and sit on the throne, but that's not what happened. After David was anointed, he went right back to the shepherd's field. He went from being anointed for a throne to watching sheep. See, it probably didn't feel like progress. It didn't look like destiny. It didn't look like anything. It just looked ordinary. But David didn't complain. He didn't say, I'm too important for this sheep work now. He didn't stop working because nobody was watching. He didn't become bitter because someone else was sitting on the throne he had been promised. David was faithful in the field. Come on, Jesus. He protected the sheep. He served the sheep. He developed courage. He learned how to fight. He worshiped God. And in those quiet, unseen years, God was preparing him for the public assignment that was coming. David's ordinary days were actually his preparation days. The same may be true for you and me. Maybe you're doing something right now that feels beneath your potential. Maybe you're in a job that doesn't fully use your gifts. Maybe you're serving behind the scenes while someone else gets the recognition. Maybe you're faithfully handling responsibilities that seem small and insignificant. Don't you become discouraged. God sees you. He sees the work nobody applauds. He sees the sacrifices nobody recognizes. He sees you showing up when you don't feel like it. He sees you choosing integrity when compromise would be easier. He sees you keeping a good attitude when life hasn't gone the way you planned. Your current location does not cancel your future. Your anointing will eventually take you where your present circumstances cannot. But before God puts you in the foreground, he often watches how you handle the background, because extraordinary opportunities are usually built on ordinary faithfulness. The Bible says a faithful person will be richly blessed. So be faithful today. Be excellent today. Serve with joy today. Give your best today. Love people today. Take care of what God has placed in your hands today. You may feel like you're stuck in the shepherd's field, but God may be using this very season to prepare you for the throne. Come on, Jesus. One day David went from tending sheep to leading a nation. And when your appointed time comes, God knows how to move you from the background to the foreground. The ordinary days are not wasted days. They are preparation days for exceptional days. So keep going, keep growing, and keep being faithful. Your throne may be closer than you think. Father, thank you for every season of our lives, including the ordinary days when we feel unseen, overlooked, and as though we're not making progress. Help us to remember that you're always working behind the scenes, preparing us for everything you called us to do. 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Keep us from becoming discouraged because of our current circumstances. Don't look like our future. 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Amen. That's your word for today. 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
1: It's your early morning praise party. I am Sherry Mackey. It's time, y'all, for the Word of God. It is time for the Bible Experience. And for those of you that like to read along with us, go ahead and open your Bible. Open your Bible apps to Galatians chapter 1. Galatians chapter 1. Today we're picking up in verse 11. Galatians 1 and 11. Paul, called by God.
2: I want you to know, brothers and sisters, that the gospel I preached is not of human origin. I did not receive it from any human source, nor was I taught it. Rather, I received it by revelation from Jesus Christ. For you have heard of my previous way of life in Judaism, how intensely I persecuted the Church of God and tried to destroy it. I was advancing in Judaism beyond many of my own age among my people and was extremely zealous for the traditions of my fathers. But when God, who set me apart from birth and called me by His grace, was pleased to reveal His Son in me so that I might preach Him among the Gentiles, my immediate response was not to consult any human being. I did not go up to Jerusalem to see those who were apostles before I was, but I went into Arabia. Later, I returned to Damascus. Then after 3 years, I went up to Jerusalem to get acquainted with Cephas and stayed with him 15 days. I saw none of the other apostles, only James, the Lord's brother. I assure you before God that what I am writing you is no lie. Then I went to Syria and Cilicia. I was personally unknown to the churches of Judea that are in Christ. They only heard the report. The man who formerly persecuted us is now preaching the faith he once tried to destroy.
1: And they praised God because of me. All right, family, we're going to pick up right there in the Bible Experience here on the party. It's your early morning praise party with me, your girl, Sherry Mackey. Good morning.
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0: Jackson's Inspiration Station, 95.5 Hallelujah FM. It's your early morning praise party. I am Sherry Mackey, and it's time to talk about topics that are hot. I want to encourage you, get your business affairs in order. I'm speaking, and I am getting ready to do it myself. The late actor Chadwick Boseman's brother, Kevin and Derek Boseman, are seeking to remove his widow, Taylor Simone Ledward Boseman, as estate administrator. They claim she has not distributed assets as required by a court order denying them their share of the estate. The brothers allege that Taylor is withholding assets and blocking opportunities that could benefit Chadwick's parents financially. They're requesting the court to replace her with a private fiduciary and forensic accountant. Chadwick Boseman passed away in 2020 without a will, leaving his widow entitled to 50% of his estate. I want to encourage you. I don't care if you don't have Chadwick Boseman money. With whatever you have, make sure that you put it in a will and that your family is aware of what you want, and have that thing signed by a notary so that everything is done and ready when you make your transition. How about that? All right, family. Also making news, the family of a man shot to death by a Madison, Wisconsin police officer is hiring civil rights attorney Ben Crump. Crump has been the face of many high-profile cases, including Trayvon Martin, Breonna Taylor, and George Floyd. Corey Ruiz was shot by police during a struggle in the middle of an intersection on Wednesday. The incident is under investigation, and all officers involved have been placed on administrative leave. Of course, you know, I'll keep you abreast of what's going on with that situation. There you have it. A few topics that are hot on the party. It's your early morning praise party with me, your girl, Sherry Mackey. Good morning.
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0: 95.5 Hallelujah FM, Jackson's Inspiration Station. That is music from Mary Mary with a little help from Miss Kiara Sheard Kelly, and it's just the God in me. Well, happy Monday to you and yours. I'm Tracy Bethay, glad to be in your company. Ty Tribbett is on the way with Holy You. Here's God's Property and My Life is in Your Hands.
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1: It's Hezekiah Walker, and I am sold out. 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I love it. I'm Tracy Bethay. Happy Monday to you. Yours is Anthony Evans.

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1: It's Tim Rogers and the fellas, and thank you, Lord, for the change that has come over me. Happy Monday to you and yours. Still to come, Lisa Noel Smith and the Brown Singers. Here's Lamar Campbell and the Spirit of Praise. It is all about the love of Jesus.

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1: It's Lisa Noel Smith and the Brown Singers, and yes, he does. God keeps his promises. He is the mighty promise keeper. How are you doing on this Monday? Hope your day is going quite well. Tracy Bidet with you on yet another Lord's Day. Hey, let's head over to the talkback feature. I hadn't heard from y'all today. What do you want to talk about? $1,000? Yeah, we can talk about it. What would you do with a grand in your hand? Let's head over to the talkback feature.
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Amen. Now when we pray, we want to end that with a declaration, a decree. So I'm speaking for all of you listening, starting here, starting now. The things that hurt you in the past won't control your future. Starting now, this is a new day. This is your Exodus. You are officially

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It's all right to get your praise on. That's music for Beverly Crawford. It is about time for a miracle. I'm Tracy Bethay. Happy Monday to you and yours. It's Maverick City Music with Ron to you.

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0: 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Ah, that's a great one from back in the day. Hosanna from Kirk Franklin. I'm Tracy Bethay, glad to be in your company. Got that P.J. Morton and Mercy coming up. Here's Helen Baylor.
1: There's a song I want to do right now that reminds me of my grandmother, and you've heard me tell my story how she prayed me through. 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

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Hey, it's Tracy Bethay, and friend us on Facebook and follow us on X and Instagram. 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

0: Jackson's Inspiration Station, 95.5 Hallelujah FM. It's music from Mary Berry, and they are working on some new music. Praise the Lord. That's one of my favorites. Go get that blessing. I'm Tracy Bethay. Glad to be in your company. Got the gospel truth and gospel news, honey, coming up next. But first, here's Lachey Knox with Ernest Pugh and Right There.
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Tell him, I'm strong. I'm wiser. I'm better. Much better. I made it. Is there anybody in this house other than me that could declare you made it? Tell

Jackson's inspiration station is 95.5 Hallelujah FM. I tell you, it's one of his biggest songs. That is Marvin Sapp, and never would have made it, Lord, without you. I'm Tracy with A. Glad to be in your company on this beautiful Monday. Still to come, Tamela Mann. 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
1: 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Your birthday is coming up. 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
1: Oh, what a powerful message from Jonathan Nelson and Purpose with Manifest. I'm Tracy Bethay. Happy Monday to you and yours. Still to come, music from the choir master, Ricky Dillard. He's standing by, along with music from Yolanda Adams. Here is Sir Fred Hammond, and When the Spirit of the Lord Comes Upon Me, oh, I'm going to sure enough dance like David danced.
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1: Ah, I tell you, something happens when you call on the name of Jesus. That's music from Todd Delaney. Happy Monday to you. I'm Tracy with A. Here is Group Fire with I Can Count on You.

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1: As the mountains are all around Jerusalem, so the Lord is all around his people. I'm Kim Harford Johnson. Yes, we are covered. Hallelujah. Thank you, Jesus. It is a blessing to be with you on this marvelous Monday. It's the last Monday. Can you believe that? Of July 2026. I'm Kim Harford Johnson. And yes, we want to thank you for listening in at home, at work, in your cars, on your radios, and of course, on those smart devices with the free iHeartRadio app. And free never sounded so good. Here's another hit. It's a classic. Commission. 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
1: Who is like unto our God? There's nobody like Jesus, King of Kings, Lord of Lords, a great King all over this earth. Talking about King Jesus. I'm Kim Harford Johnson, Marvelous Monday. Got more hits on the way from your favorites like Evelyn Turrentine, A.G., Melvin Crispell III, Miranda Curtis, and more. So keep it here. Got a quick shout out. That's what it's all about. Giving honor to whom honor is due. Mr. Jesse and Miss Judy Thompson of the Mississippi Gospel Music Awards. The 48th annual took place on last night at the Jackson Convention Center Ballroom. What a time, what a time. I had a wonderful time. And congratulations to all the winners on last night. Certainly to our pastor honorees. Yes, to Pastor Gary Brumfield of Rose Hill Baptist Church. Pastor Laura Powell of ACH Memorial CME. Pastor Benjamin Wallace of St. Paul CME and Perry Chapel CME Churches. Also to the Reverend Bobby Burks. Yeah, Bobby Burks, God bless you, Pastor. Friendship Missionary Baptist Church. To all of our great honorees, and certainly a wonderful night. And we look forward to the 49th Mississippi Gospel Music Awards. 95.5 Hallelujah FM.
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1: We have seen and do testify that the Father sent the Son to be the Savior of the world. 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
1: Oh, magnify the Lord with me. Let us exalt his name together. Blessed be the name Jesus. I'm Kim Harper Johnson with you. Happy and marvelous Monday. Got more hits on the way from your favorites. God's property. My life is in your hands. Virtue. He's been good. Well, today, July 27th, a special day on the national calendar, is hashtag National Love is Kind Day. This is the day where we show love, and love is kind. The Bible says that even kind words are like honey to the soul. God commissions us to love our neighbors as we love ourselves. Amen. So let's do that on today to relatives, to friends, even to a stranger. Be kind. We are our brother's keeper. Hey, take pictures and post it all over your social media platforms everywhere. Tag us at WHLH955 Hallelujah FM. Love is kind. And today is hashtag National Love is Kind Day. All right, enjoy. 95.5 Hallelujah FM.
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1: Our God has said that He will strengthen us. He will help us. He will uphold us with His righteous right hand. Hallelujah. I'm Kim Harper Johnson with you. Marvelous Monday. Got a little Bible study for you later this hour. Yes, some spiritual food for your soul. That's where I give you a scripture to read for yourself. So get your Bibles ready for that. It's later this hour. Don't you dare miss it.
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1: 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I'm Kim Harper Johnson, Marvelous Monday. 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
2: 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Thank y'all for what y'all do.
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1: Do not be weary in well-doing, for in due season you will reap. 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Time for some Bible study. A little spiritual food for your soul. Got that Bible? Awesome. If not, go get it. God's word is a lamp unto our feet. It's a light unto our path. Read Isaiah chapter 41, verse 10. Isaiah chapter 41, verse 10. God's word will not return void. No, it won't return empty. His word will fill. It will heal. And God's word will reveal. Get your Bible. Read. Meditate. Study for yourself what is written. It's spiritual food for your soul. 95.5 Hallelujah FM, Jackson's Inspiration Station. 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
1: God did not give us the spirit of fear, no, but of power, love, and a sound mind. I'm Kim Harper Johnson with you. Marvelous Mon, yay. I tell you, time is swiftly passing by. How many days we got left in July? Let's see. 4 days. And then a brand new month. I tell you, August. That'll be the 8th month. What was a brand new year? Didn't we just kick it off? Well, listen, today, July 27th, is somebody's birthday, and I'm going to help you celebrate with a gift from me to you. That's later this hour. So you keep it right here. Don't you miss it. Here are the Kurt Carr Singers in the Sanctuary, 95.5 Hallelujah FM.
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1: Be strong in the Lord and in the power of His might. Live, breathe, fight. I'm Kim Harper Johnson with you. Marvelous Monday to you and yours. Yes, got the Commodores on the way. Jesus is love. Kathy Taylor, oh how precious. Well, back to school this week. Wednesday, Jackson Public Schools. That's July 29. Thursday, Rankin County, July 30. And prepare for back to school. You know, there's some things and some steps that you can do. Go ahead and fix sleep schedules because, you know, our students, our children have been, you know, staying up a little later because of the summer months. It's time to get those sleep routines back in and get ready for school. Organize supplies and plan morning routines. You know, doing these steps early will help reduce some stress and makes the first day smooth for our students. So let's start doing those preparation steps before it's time for them to go back to school this Wednesday and Thursday of this week. All right, 95.5 Hallelujah FM.
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1: The blessing of the Lord makes rich, and he adds no sorrow with it. Hallelujah. He's got a blessing with your name on it. It's yours and yours alone. Thank you, Jesus. I'm Kim Hartford Johnson, and yes, we've got the $1,000 blessing. 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

0: 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Nothing will be able to separate us from the love of God, which is in Christ Jesus. That's a blessed assurance. I'm Kim Harper Johnson. Yeah, that's me. Keeping you company on a marvelous Monday. Got the Winans on the way tomorrow. Tasha Page Lockhart, different. Well, happy birthday today, July 27th, to Norris Gray. Happy birthday to Nina Massey Dixon, celebrating on today. Happy birthday, Beetle Brown. It's your birthday, celebrating your 60th chapter. Ah, look at God. And if you're listening in, Kim, wait a minute. It's my birthday, too. What about me? No worries. You know I got you. Happy birthday, happy birthday, happy birthday to you. Ah, yeah, it's a gift from me to you. And it's from my heart. You're welcome. Whatever your celebration may be, could be a brand new baby, grandbaby, promotion, or maybe you're celebrating because it's the last Monday of July 2026. This is the day that the Lord has made. Rejoice and be glad in it. 95.5 Hallelujah FM.
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1: Kind words are like honey to the soul. Speak kind words over yourself and speak those things that were not as though they were. Encourage yourself. Hallelujah. With God's word, Kim Harper Johnson with you. Marvelous Monday. Yeah, I'm praying for you. In the mighty and matchless name of Jesus, be healed, be delivered, and be set free. Amen. Let's continue to pray for one another. Here's Karen Clark. She

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1: But this one thing that I do, forgetting those things which are behind and reaching forth unto those things which are before. Got to keep pressing and pressing forward. I'm Kim Harper Johnson. Marvelous Monday to you and yours. Thanks for listening in.
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2: 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Sitting here cooking me some dinner and just enjoying the music. And it's always good to hear you on the radio. All right. Hope all is well. God bless.
1: 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Thank you, Robert. 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
1: Jesus will never leave nor forsake us. He's with us always. He's always right there, right here. To God be the glory. Ah, yeah. Victor Sosa is up next with more gospel hits inspiration. You keep it right here until midnight on tonight. It's Victor Sosa. I'm Kim Harford Johnson. It's been a pure blessing, a pleasure, and as always, a ball to be with you, reminding you that we serve a promise keeper. Now, according to God's word, all of his promises are yea and amen. Here is a promise. We know that God causes all things to work together for good to those that love God, to those that are called according to his purpose. No matter what you're facing, good or bad, it's all good. In the end, we win. It's God's promise. Yay. And amen. 95.5 Hallelujah FM, Jackson's Inspiration Station.
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